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1: That's right, and summer is just around the corner, so don't miss out on all these great shows coming to the Sooner State. 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

day, Potts Farm was a place to go. 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Them old days.

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5: Wednesday morning, May 20th. It's a special day in my world because my brother Jordan having a birthday today.
6: Happy birthday, Jordan, from the Wake with Jake Show. I'll include you in our shout-outs later as well.
5: Awesome. We'll see you this weekend as we'll celebrate it.
6: How sweet. How old is he? Let me guess. Wait, 14 years younger than you.
5: I think he's 43 today.
7: Is he like you?
5: Funnier.
7: Oh, really? I want to meet this guy.
8: Can we substitute? Is that a make a sub?
5: Oh, he'd make you laugh.
7: He's younger than me? He's 43?
5: Isn't that crazy?
8: Wow.
5: I mean, I was almost out of the house.
7: I was going to say, what's that, Matt?
5: I was 14, baby.
7: 14, 15? Yeah.
5: Anyway, let's get weird. Jesse will get us well in about an hour. Southwest Airlines is banning robots from flights.
6: What?
5: Did you know this was a deal?
7: No.
5: I didn't either until I read the story. They recently experienced a flight delay after a passenger attempted to travel with a humanoid robot.
7: Okay.
5: The problem wasn't the robot, though. It was the lithium battery.
6: Yeah, that's it.
8: Robot.
6: Robots do still require batteries.
7: Mm-hmm.
5: I wouldn't put this story in here, and rightfully so, because this is weird, and I think we're going to talk more about it in about 10 minutes with a special guest. TSA now allowing rotisserie chickens in your carry-on bag.
6: What?
5: That could be really greasy.
8: That'd be nasty.
7: Ew.
6: What, did you see the reason why?
5: Because of the protein?
6: Yeah, protein liquids, they can't allow over 3.4 ounces. And so the TSA was like, well, just bring a rotisserie chicken if you want to get your protein on.
5: Good Lord.
7: What?
5: Is
7: that's
5: the protein
7: allowed,
5: that important for a flight?
7: No.
6: Yeah, I got to have your protein.
5: Good grief.
7: Ugh, I don't want to sit by that guy.
5: I know.
7: Ugh.
5: I know. Those giblets are stinky.
7: Ew.
6: Stinky giblets.
5: Now, this is a great idea. A movie theater in Switzerland has installed monitors directly into the floors of their restrooms so moviegoers will miss portions of films when nature calls.
8: I love that idea.
6: That's the worst part of going to the movie.
8: It is.
7: Did you say the floors?
5: The floor? What
8: you
5: know?
8: When you're looking down.
7: Why not the door?
5: Because you're looking down.
7: I'm not looking down when
8: I like
7: pee.
8: The urinal, though. Yeah, we're
7: you're
8: going
7: to have
8: down.
7: To look at the wall.
5: Maybe this is just for the dudes.
8: I love it.
6: The floor is the nastiest place in the bathroom.
7: Ooh.
8: That's fantastic.
5: I mean, there's
7: it's a good idea. I just don't like the location of it.
5: What is it, Red Rock, when you go to the bathroom and over the men's stalls, there's a television?
6: Television. Huh.
5: Great.
6: Sit there
7: and
6: watch little sports.
7: In the men's stall.
8: That's cool.
5: Owen, speaking of weird, your buddy Joey Chestnut got in trouble.
7: Saw this.
6: Oh, yeah?
5: Guilty to misdemeanor battery after a bar altercation.
6: Wow.
5: The victim said Chestnut slapped him in the face during the incident, and Chestnut said, I don't remember it. I was drunk.
7: Well, you know what? I like that honesty.
8: Yeah.
6: Having met the guy, not too surprised.
5: What?
6: Not too surprised.
8: What do you mean?
6: I'll tell you guys, off air, just some of the vibes I caught from. Although, great fun.
7: I can see that.
6: Great fun.
8: Wow.
6: But yeah,
7: I can see that.
6: A little weird.
5: I mean, it stands to reason a guy that can down 85 hot dogs could down, you know, a 6-pack of 12-pack of beer.
6: Yeah.
5: And then this one, this boggles my mind, but good for her. 72-year-old woman graduated from medical school.
7: Nice.
5: 72.
6: That's a little old.
7: What's she going to do?
5: I mean, I guess she could open a practice. I don't know. You know, you're going to go see a 72-year-old doctor.
7: I don't know. I mean, I guess it depends. It depends. You see some of these people that make it into their 90s that are doing better than 60 people, 60-somethings. Yeah. But
8: wow.
5: Good for her.
7: Yeah, good for her. Yeah. Good for her. You do you.
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0: annoying would it be if someone actually came on a flight with a rotisserie chicken?
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1: I think our friend Sam Elliott gets a little jealous on Wednesdays when we have another guest Wyman. 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
2: Wow, and he's in town?
1: He's in town for a weird reason. We'll tell you coming up. Sam Elliott with his top five list on the way after Graylin James. Well, I did.

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2: Text in right now. Text I love Jake to 405-231-5253, because I know you do, and we love you. So just text in right now for some Winchester drive-in tickets, some drive-in theater passes when you text in right now. I love Jake, 405-231-5253. And we are, I have to say, having issues with like our text back right now.
3: Really?
2: So people are saying we're not responding, so I'm sorry, but we're working on it. That's all. You're not getting a response. We're still getting your text. That's all. That's
3: you
2: all
3: need to work in every company's ever company.
2: What?
3: Customer service.
2: Why?
3: Because if someone was to call and you were like, we're having trouble, I'm sorry.
2: Sorry.
3: I feel like anyone would be like, oh, okay.
4: I know. Right. Josh's voice. I don't know. There's something about it.
3: You're right. So, yeah. We're sorry.
2: We're sorry.
3: We're
2: having trouble. Just,
3: no matter how ticked off you might be, I feel better.
2: Yeah. Okay.
3: Why? Look at who it is.
4: I thought I smelled Stetson.
3: Yeah.
5: Oh, I bet she's in town for game two tonight.
4: Oh, it's got to be.
6: Well, good morning, everybody.
4: Hey, Sam, you going to come to the game?
6: That's funny you should say something about that, Jessica. I'll be sitting right next to Jorge Kittle tonight.
5: Oh, nice.
4: Jorge Kittle.
2: Wow.
6: But I'm got to disappoint y'all a little bit.
4: Why?
5: You better not say it.
6: I've been a Spurs fan for a long time.
5: Get out of here.
6: And I'll be rooting on the Wimby Lippinapo.
5: You can take your Wimby and get on your horse and ride out of town, Sam.
2: Yeah.
6: You can get on your high horse and stick it in your...
2: Okay, Sam.
6: Yeah, I'm a big fan of the Spurs, and I hate to tell y'all, but it's going to be real hard to pull out a win tonight.
2: They'll be all right. They got it.
6: Against my Victor Wimbenambu.
2: Yes.
6: I'm real proud of that boy.
5: I bet you are.
6: Well, I'm good to be here, and I wanted to show off a little bit of a top five list I put together on the plane ride over here. Me,
5: really?
6: Me, Sam Elliott.
5: Yeah.
6: You know, you heard the TSA said you can get your protein.
5: Your what?
6: Protein. By eating rotisserie chicken on the flight.
2: Yeah.
6: And I want to give you the top five most annoying people on an airplane besides that passenger with the rotisserie chicken.
4: Okay.
6: Oh. It's a bit alert.
2: Okay, yeah, my button's not... Sorry, Sam. It's just not working right now.
6: You're responding as well as the thunder do under pressure.
4: Now,
6: top five most annoying people on a flight is the person behind you who pulls up on the back of your seat to stand up.
5: Oh.
2: Terrible.
6: Yeah, I'd knock him in the teeth if I was in a Western. The idiots who open the window shade every time there's a little bit of turbulence. Can't stand those little wussies. Just don't worry about it. The person in the aisle with a big backpack who smacks you when you turn and hits you in the face.
5: Listen,
4: it happens.
5: You've used the A word twice.
2: Yeah,
5: you can't use it a third time.
6: I'm a little fired up because I'm a San Antonio boy.
4: It's like Beetlejuice. Can't say it a third time.
6: Oh, what happened? Well, who gets summoned? Victor Wembanyama.
4: Yes.
6: He'd have to duck to come in that door.
2: He would.
6: That's what I like about him. The passenger next to you who waits until you have a full drink there on your tray to get up and go to the bathroom.
5: I hate it.
6: I'd take that drink and pour it straight down his trousers.
2: Okay.
6: Wow. Yeah, I sure would. And finally, the top five most annoying people on an airplane besides that SOB who brings on a rotisserie.
2: Uh-huh, Sam.
6: The people who stand up the moment that the airplane comes to a halt.
4: Yes,
2: boo. That is the worst.
6: I hate it. Well, I'll be seeing y'all tonight.
2: Oh, yeah.
6: At the ball game. Spurs up.
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5: What country music news is
4: that? 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
5: Oh, is that back? And now I'll tell you a little bit about some of the people who weren't at the ACMs.
2: Yeah.
5: And the best songs that Riley Green thinks he writes.
2: Huh.
5: Coming up. 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
1: 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I do like it. 6 minutes away from country music news. What about Riley Green and writing songs? Does he think he's best at? Or I should say, what songs come easiest to Riley Green? It might surprise you.

0: Beckworth, what took you so long?
1: Hey, what's up, OKC? It's Jason Aldean, and you've got it on the Wake with Jake show.
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2: Gotcha music news on a Wednesday. Hello, Wednesday. Happy Wednesday. Happy birthday to Kevin's brother Jordan today.
3: Yeah, celebrating that birthday.
2: Also, he shares a birthday with Tony Stewart of NASCAR.
4: He shares a birthday with Cher.
5: Hey, ho!
2: And John Pardee.
3: Nice.
2: How about that? John Pardee is 41 today. I would have put him in his mid-30s, but tell you what.
3: Been around a while.
2: Ella Langley, she made another history thing on the Billboard magazine. Her song, Choosing Texas, has now spent 10 weeks at number one on the Hot 100.
3: Wow.
2: Only 4% of all songs from all genres in the 67-year history of the chart have accomplished that goal.
3: What a big song.
5: Ella. That is.
2: Big song, Ella. Boy, that's going to pay out. Here are five of the country singers that skipped the ACMs on Sunday. Some with reasons, some with no reasons at all. Megan Maroney, she was nominated to be a part of that evening, but it was kind of a surprise that she wasn't there. Turns out she had to skip because she was the maid of honor for her best friend's wedding.
3: Aww.
2: Talk about BFF status.
3: That's a good excuse.
5: Yeah.
2: Is it a good excuse?
3: I think so.
2: You could have asked your friend to maybe push the wedding a week.
3: You're not pushing weddings.
5: No.
3: You're not.
2: Weddings have dates, they've got a lot of planning.
3: No.
5: Mm-mm.
3: And it's your best friend. You're not going to tell her to move it.
5: Whatever, you would do it.
2: Generation. Morgan Wallen, is no surprise he wasn't there. He hardly ever goes to award shows. Jason Aldean wasn't nominated for anything, so why show up? He wasn't there. But the ones that were kind of weird because they were nominated for stuff and they had no excuse, we never heard. Luke Combs and Jelly Roll were no shows.
3: Huh. And they were both nominated.
2: They were both nominated for stuff.
6: Well, Luke was in Lambeau Friday and Saturday doing the stadium show. So, I mean, I could have jetted to Vegas, but maybe he was tired.
2: Maybe he's tired. And, you know, he's got a big priority on being home with his family.
3: That's true.
2: He takes pride in that. So maybe it was a boundary he put up, and that's good for him.
6: I just feel like we need fewer award shows.
5: I agree. I do, too.
2: I do, too. Riley Green, he tells Country Living Magazine that he'd rather write breakup songs than love songs. He said, breakup songs always come pretty naturally to me for some reason. It's a lot harder for him to write love songs. He has to physically sit down and make himself do it if he wants to write a love song. Breakup songs and sad country music has always been something that he just loves as a genre in itself.
6: Mm-hmm. So, Jesse, why does that handsome hunk of a man have a hard time hanging on to a lady?
5: There's probably something mentally.
3: Oh.
6: With him or them? Okay.
5: Yeah.
6: Do you always think there's something, the grass
5: Not
6: is greener?
5: Not wrong, but like maybe just he hasn't settled his brain down enough to settle down, you know?
6: He's playing the field.
3: Yeah, he's still having fun out there.
2: Settle your brain down, Riley. We'll see if the voice coming up this fall settles him down at all.
5: Yeah.
2: That's your country music news.
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1: Okay, remember yesterday we were talking about the tipping situation where the dude tipped $9 on a $600 tab? We got a response from that coming up for Take It or Leave It here.

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1: A Case and Associates property.
2: Take it or leave it, we will get to the brand new one with Beck from OKC, but we had a response from the tipping situation yesterday that we were talking about, how just because the restaurant is more expensive, that you're supposed to tip more.
3: Yeah.
2: Like, it's a 20% across the board for good service. Mm-hmm.
4: The dude left a $9 tip on a $600 bill.
2: Yeah.
3: That's
2: a slap in the face.
4: That's awful.
5: Yeah, a little bit.
3: Christian, though, texted in and said, what are your thoughts on restaurants already putting gratuity on the tab?
4: Mm.
3: This usually happens for large groups, yes. But I also feel like when this happens, the service is usually subpar since they're guaranteed an 18 or 20%
4: really?
3: Tip. They've got no incentive to work hard.
2: Yeah.
3: And that was from Christian that texted in. So thank you for texting in as well.
4: Zach Thompson yesterday texted in as well. Tipping should be performance-based, not percentage-based, is what he said.
2: Okay.
4: I said 100%.
6: Here's the problem with that, though.
2: Yeah.
6: Here's the problem with that, that they're not getting paid very much.
2: They're getting paid $2.13 an hour.
4: All the more reason to perform at a high level.
6: I know.
4: To earn it.
2: Sometimes it's not in your control, either.
6: What if our job was tip-based? There's a lot of days we wouldn't get our full salary.
2: Uh-huh.
3: That's true.
4: Yeah. Well.
3: But why don't restaurants just pay a little bit more? Pay minimum wage of...
2: Yeah.
3: Like, is it because of they should be getting tips?
2: Well, like,
3: that's the reasoning?
2: We're going out of the country fall, and I read where it's almost kind of unheard of to tip.
3: Really?
2: Because they do make a living wage.
3: Huh.
2: So they don't need tips. They don't work based off of tips.
3: It's just crazy. Wow.
6: I feel like tipping culture is out of control.
2: I agree with that.
6: For people in that situation just trying to make a living.
2: Here's the part that maybe helps. It helps my mind get around, like, okay, maybe could have been a little quicker refilling my water or whatever. You have to think about what you don't see.
6: Yeah, what they're going through that you don't know.
2: Exactly.
6: I mean, 20%
2: is the
6: floor,
2: like,
6: for me.
2: 20% is...
3: It's automatic for you.
2: In my brain, yes.
3: Okay. No matter how bad the service
6: and
3: is.
6: And then I'll go 25 or 30 if I like the service.
2: Yeah.
3: Okay. If it's bad service, you'll still do 20.
6: I still do 20 because I don't know what's going on with them.
2: I haven't had bad service in a long time. Yeah,
3: wow.
2: Exactly.
3: What?
2: And you don't know what they're dealing with in the kitchen. Like, just not even mentally, but just all the things.
4: What does that server happen to do that takes you to that 25, 30%? What?
6: Incredibly attentive, friendly, explaining things well, like with the menu or making a great recommendation. Like, I'll say, what do you think I should have? Throw it out there.
4: If you had a belly laugh with a server, you're going up in tip?
6: I kind of look at the situation, and I'm like, man, I feel like... Hey, man, Sherry oftentimes will vocalize. She'll be like, hey, you need to give them 25 or whatever.
2: That's what I do with Gary all the time.
4: My wife will vocalize, you need to go less than 20.
3: Oh, she will.
2: Really?
4: Oh, yeah.
3: Wow.
4: Quite often.
3: So you take it... But what do you take it down for? For them not being attentive not friendly.
4: We, with a bunch of kids...
3: Oh, yeah.
6: If should tip 50%.
2: Exactly.
6: No. Up with you.
4: You should get us in and get us out, as far as I can tell.
3: Oh.
4: You know what I'm saying?
3: Be quick.
4: Get us in. You see us coming, boy. If our food's ready, get it to us real quick, and we'll be out of your hair in no time.
6: They see you coming. They're in the back going, who wants that table?
2: Yeah.
4: I don't want it. I'm saying the longer we stay, the bigger problem we become for you.
3: Oh, wow.
4: Okay. So,
2: terrible.
4: Get us in,
3: awful.
4: Get us out. And you know who's best at this concept?
3: Who?
4: My friends over at Cattleman's.
3: Oh.
4: They get us in, get us out, man.
3: They're quick.
4: Mm-hmm.
3: Wow.
4: They get it.
3: That's
4: but that time I didn't leave a tip at Saltgrass, I mean, was that place in Norman?
3: Yeah.
4: They didn't get it. Don't let us linger. We cause more. It's not, that becomes your problem real
6: it's
4: quick.
6: It's people like you that the wait staff hates.
3: They hate
4: you know
3: to see you
4: what? Have
3: coming.
4: I ever been bothered by people who hate me?
3: Nope.
6: Thanks. I think you are in
2: I think
6: down.
2: You do. I think you keep
6: deep
2: it
6: down.
2: Hidden.
3: Wow.
2: Coming we'll get into
1: on air and on the new Jake Gap.
3: Tomorrow we'll get to Beck. Right?
2: Well, I was thinking maybe.
6: No, let's go at 7:40.
2: 7:40.
3: Let's
6: fresh it at 7.
3: Wow.
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1: Wellness Wednesday, top of the hour. You excited? I'm excited. It's about tennis balls.
2: What?
1: Yeah.
2: Okay.
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2: This is the Wake with Jake Show, powered by Teaners, your Western Outfitter since 1930. The Wake with Jake Show. Kevin, Jesse, Owen, and Josh.
3: Wellness Wednesday! You got the maraca out of the cup holder.
4: The pinraca.
3: So this one's really easy. And I'm bringing it because I've been doing... I almost brought the thing that I use, but Gary uses it too, so I left it at home. But it's... Okay.
5: What is it?
3: As you know, with good feet, okay. Right, Kevin? Kevin?
6: Yeah.
3: How
6: yeah.
3: much your physical health relies upon good feet. Right?
6: Why are you bringing me into this?
3: Because
6: equation?
3: You did the good feet store thing.
6: Okay, there you go.
3: Yeah. So

0: Lucky Star Casino. With a staggering number of jackpots, our players are turning spins into wins. Lucky Star Casino, the biggest jackpots and limitless promotions are closer than you think.
1: So good.
2: Okay. So that's not sucking on chili dogs, is it? No, that's the other one. That's the other one.
3: What?
2: That's the other one.
3: I don't think I know that one.
4: That's next week's one on the plane.
5: Sucking on chili. Don't suck on a chili dog.
4: That's Memorial Day week. We're like pentatonics. We should do pentatonics while it's Wednesday every week.
2: Every week. Can't wait for Christmas. All right. So anyway, you don't need a fancy little cork thing. Just get a tennis ball or like an Academy or something. They always have those myofascial release balls.
4: What?
2: Okay. So the fascia.
6: Myofascial.
2: Your fascia is like the tissue, the teeny tiny little tissues, the fibers that surround your muscles and your joints, and so everything is connected, right?
6: Yeah.
2: So when you roll your foot over a tennis ball, and you feel the muscles underneath the muscles almost.
4: Yeah.
2: So anyway, the reason I say that it's important, according to medical people and my yoga training, that's actually where I learned it. It helps with just the stretching of the muscles that you can't reach, so that your foot, think about it, your foot will lay a little bit closer to where it's supposed to lay as far as pressure, even pressure on the ball of your foot and the heel of your foot, and therefore your gait stays a little bit stronger, and which puts less stress on your low back, which puts less stress on your shoulders.
6: It all starts from down there.
2: All starts from your feet is what they say.
4: I tried this the other night with a rolling pin, then the next morning made cinnamon rolls. And it was a great combination.
2: A little salty after that, though.
4: A little salty. Yeasty.
2: Get you a tennis ball.
4: Yeah.
7: Coming up on air and on the new Jake App.
4: Can you break down some of our concerns, Josh?
6: I can try
4: with
6: to.
4: With the thunder.

0: Well, we need to break down tonight's game with you, Josh. You are our expert Thunder fella.
1: Well, yeah, yeah.
0: Can you tell us about
1: sort
0: all
1: of
0: this?
1: Expert, yeah.
0: Well, bring it to. We need your. Maybe you can help Coach Dagnall tonight call some plays.
1: He might need some help.
0: Oh boy, here's Tim McGraw.

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2: 405-231-5253. I want you to text OWO right now because that's Owen's nickname.
3: No, OWO. It's not.
2: That's OWO. 405-231-5253. And you can win some Winchester drive-in tickets. A four-pack to bring the whole family this weekend because I think, I know the weather's a little spotty, but you can go see a movie this weekend. 405-231-5253. Good luck.
4: Go ahead.
5: Oh. What about that thunder? What are we going to do? So this Victor Wembanyama is in town. He's I saw him over there because you couldn't miss him.
2: See him.
5: He was walking the Citadel bridge, and he clipped his forehead.
4: It's
5: on the very tip top of it. I think there needs to be a rule in the NBA. If you're over 7'3", which he's 7'4",
2: he is.
5: You should not be allowed to play.
2: Well,
5: just get out of town.
2: Well, he's really tall. Yeah.
6: Very tall. He's not the tallest, though.
2: No, Yao Ming was really tall.
4: Yao Ming was tall.
2: But he was heavy, too. He wasn't as athletic.
5: Yeah. And what is Shaq? Shaq's like 7'1", maybe?
2: Yeah, 7'1", 7'2", maybe. Yeah.
6: Manute Bol was way up there.
4: Oh, yeah, yeah.
5: Here's the thing. It looks like me playing against my boys on a little tight basketball court when Victim Wembanyama is down there.
6: And I bet you're as mouthy, too.
5: I am. I smack it out of the air.
2: That's one thing that I feel like Thunder fans are realizing or maybe struggling with is the Thunder have kind of a quiet confidence.
5: Mm-hmm.
2: We know what we can do, and we're going to do it, hopefully, better than game one, right? Whereas Wemby, he knows what he's going to do, and he's also going to tell you about it on the court. And that's
5: like
2: just
5: that.
2: A little...
4: Yeah.
2: Thunder fans just don't like that. And I get it. It's just not our style, but...
5: Could we trade Chet Holmgren and Isaiah Hartenstein for one Wembanyama?
2: No, they're not.
4: I'm not wanting that at all.
2: The Spurs are not letting him go, and they shouldn't.
5: We could offer him some money for it.
2: How much money?
5: $25 million.
4: You can't get rid of our two bigs.
6: Wait a second. It's one game, you morons.
4: I know.
6: You're not morons.
4: Yeah.
5: You're not morons.
4: You're here trading already?
2: The Thunder played really badly, really poorly on game one.
5: Not my Alex Caruso.
2: Besides him.
4: Caruso carried the game.
2: Everyone else really played poorly, and they were within 10 the entire way. So I think they're going to play better.
6: Yeah, and if
2: they'll
6: Alex
2: be all right.
6: Caruso is scoring 30 points, that's a problem.
5: 31.
2: It is a problem that he's scoring 30.
4: It shouldn't have been on his shoulders, but it was.
2: It shouldn't have been.
6: Just look, SGA was like 7 for 23.
2: Yeah.
4: Ugh.
6: The shooting percentage was awful. He's off night. It's not going to happen tonight.
4: That's true.
6: I'm 100% confident.
2: W's happening.
4: Even at San Antonio?
6: I am.
5: We need one. We need at least one in San Antonio.
2: We need to win one there.
6: Josh and I were talking yesterday. San Antonio played with an energy that I don't think they can sustain.
4: No. I totally agree. Because how many minutes did Victor Wembanyama
5: 48 or something.
2: A lot.
5: That's the double overtime.
4: It was extreme. And I don't think anybody, no matter how young...
2: I think they also they game themselves up. They ready themselves for the Thunder, if that makes sense.
5: Yeah. Like
2: the other playoff series that they played, they weren't this energetic or mouthy or just... They're active against us because they know that we're the team to beat. And if you can beat us, you could probably go win the whole thing.
5: In the words of Charles Barkley, the women down in San Antonio.
2: what about
5: them? He said something like they're big.
2: Thank you.
5: Did you ever hear that quote?
7: Coming up on air and on the new Jake Gap.
6: Keep your confidence, Thunder Nation.
2: Yeah, we'll be all right.
4: Oh,
6: keep your confidence.
4: We're okay. Like we just needed to vent for a little bit. Now we're good.
5: Yeah, I had to remind Josh yesterday morning when he came in sad. The finals last year against Indiana, three losses to go game seven.
2: Including game one. We lost game one in the finals.
5: Okay.
2: That's true.
5: Okay.
4: We're good. We're fine.
5: If we get through this, it's in the bag.
2: Well,
4: let's flip it on the other
2: this.
4: Side. Yeah.
5: It's also the time of day where coming up, we teach Josh a simple country song.
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1: Kevin Powers. Sounds like he could be a guy who fixes your HVAC.
2: Could be.
1: Or a country singer.
2: Could be.
1: Hey, we want to teach Josh a simple old country song coming up.
3: Oh, yeah.
1: And this is George Strait's birthday week. So.
3: It's a Georgie?
1: Yeah, but probably. Get ready. Here's Bailey Zimmerman.

0: people's favorite time of the week. Favorite time of the Wednesday morning outside of Wednesday. And Weird Wednesday. We teach Josh a simple old country song. And let me tell you something.
1: We all love it better than anything else we do.
0: That's fine. Well, hey, you know, Josh had this idea, just got lucky with it many years ago.
2: Well, maybe two years ago.
0: Teaching you a simple country song. You know what day Monday was? It was the King's birthday.
1: Not George Strait.
0: There in England, but King George Strait.
2: Oh, yeah, yeah, yeah.
0: 74. And so I thought, well, with that in mind, he's probably still celebrating his birthday.
2: Yeah, sure.
0: I bet, I bet Norma's out there getting him a scoop of ice cream this afternoon.
2: What kind of ice cream do you think George likes?
0: Probably something
2: pistachio
0: like
2: pistachio or something.
0: Is it Norma?
1: Ooh, butter pecan.
0: Norma. Butter pecan.
1: Yeah, that's
0: I guarantee you that's George Strait's favorite ice cream. If he ever would do an interview, I'd ask him that. So I thought, what's a good George Strait song that maybe Josh doesn't know? And I thought, what about my favorite, like, Sam Hunt talkie George Strait song?
2: Oh.
0: There's a portion of the song that gets a little talkie.
2: He was Sam Hunt before Sam Hunt?
0: Uh-huh.
2: Wow.
0: And I'm wondering if we've ever done this before. Hopefully not. But it's called You Look So Good in Love. Oh, how you sparkle. And oh, how you
2: shine.
0: Yes.
2: Oh.
0: The flush on your cheeks is more than the
2: wine.
0: Wine. Are you really?
2: No, I'm not. I'm really
0: you know
2: not.
0: The song?
2: I don't know.
1: Because there's
2: a
1: blush wine.
2: Yeah, the blush wine. Yeah. That's what I was thinking.
0: And he must do something that I
2: really liked.
0: What?
2: What?
0: Didn't do.
2: Oh.
0: Whatever.

0: That's right.
1: Okay. Yeah, yeah.
0: You want him? It's easy
2: to see.
0: You know this song.
2: Do I?
0: Wow. You look so good.
2: In love.
0: Just sing it out. Okay. What's that last line?
2: In love.
0: I wish
2: the best for you.
0: No!
2: What?
0: I wish you still wanted me.
2: Oh.
0: He's singing for his love.
2: Sad.

0: gay. I pointed, sorry. And gay, well, he could have said the sun.
1: That's
0: and
1: true.
0: Gave them to you to wear
2: on your dress,
0: in your eyes. And I had my chances, uh-huh. But I
2: blew them all.
0: Set you free. And now I wonder why I
2: am still here.
0: Couldn't see you look so.

0: that last line, and it's
1: what
0: a heartache.
1: Is it?
2: He wants me.
0: No. I wish
2: you the
0: still want me. Me. Now let's see if we can do this talky part.
2: Okay.
1: Oh, good.
0: Darling, I wasted a lot of years not knowing the real
2: you.
0: Okay. But tonight, your beauty is
2: the brightest ever.
0: Shining through.
2: Oh, close.
0: And I never took the time to
2: dress you up.
0: Let you know. But before he takes you away, please
2: I got
0: let me say.
2: You look so good.
0: So bad.
2: In love.
0: It's all you, buddy.
2: He wants you.
0: Nope.
2: And you want him to.
0: No.
2: You look so good. In love?
0: Yeah.
1: Hey.
0: What's that last line?
2: I want him to be my partner for life.
0: I wish you still wanted me.
2: Oh, it's close-ish.
0: Let's bring it up a notch and have the real George Strait do it.
1: Thank goodness.

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But tonight your beauty is shining through. And I never took the time to let you know. So before he takes you away, please let me say.

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3: We're just kicking back here in OKC with Beck.
4: Beck said, I got married 2 months ago. My husband and I recently had our first big blowout.
3: Uh-oh.
4: I had guy friends before him, and I wanted to go out with them without my husband. My husband says that that's wrong. He suspects that my guy friends and I may be more than platonic.
3: Oh.
4: He said that if we were platonic, I should have no problem allowing him to tag along. That's not the point, though. Should committed couples be allowed to go out with members of the opposite sex without their partner? That's Beck from OKC.
3: Why would you want to?
5: Yeah.
4: I feel like it's probably a hard habit for this person that if he's always had girl friends.
3: Yeah.
4: And you talk about all the time of Gary having friends that are girls, right?
3: Yeah, but they don't hang out.
4: But they don't hang out just solo.
3: Yeah, yeah.
4: Okay.
5: This is her talking about him wanting to go out with his girl.
4: He wants to go out with the friends that happen to be girls.
5: Yeah, and that's not cool.
4: That's not okay.
5: No. No, she's right for speaking
3: I
5: up.
3: Had guy friends before him and wanted to go out with them without my husband.
5: She's
4: got the friends.
5: She needs to stop this.
3: So
5: no.
3: It would be weird if, like, you guys, I feel like, are my only, like, guy friends
4: anymore. Yeah, we are.
3: Like, that are not friends with Gary as well.
4: I mean, y'all
3: are friends with Gary, but...
4: Yeah, yeah.
3: That are not his friends, too. Because we had mutual friends before we got together, so... Yeah. It's easy for us.
5: We like to do things, we're like, hey, bring Gary.
3: Yeah, yeah,
5: that's
3: yeah.
5: The thing.
3: And the only time that I would ever hang out with you guys outside of work is still for work stuff.
4: Mm-hmm. Yeah, concerts or
3: like,
4: whatever.
3: Like, it's not Or if we had... I've hung out with Josh and his sister before, just the two of us.
4: They went to like a Kevin Hart show, I think it was.
3: Yeah.
4: Or something, some comedy show.
3: But like, it's not Or if we had... I've hung out with Josh and his sister before, just the two of us.
4: They went to like a Kevin Hart show, I think it was.
3: Yeah.
4: Or something, some comedy show.
3: But like,

0: Lucky Star Casino. With a staggering number of jackpots, our players are turning spins into wins. Lucky Star Casino, the biggest jackpots and limitless promotions are closer than you think.
1: Dominated field. Like, think about women in military. Mm-hmm. You are basically, those are your brothers and sisters. Mm. Yeah. That's your family.
2: Yeah, yeah.
1: So can you tell somebody that had been through something like that with somebody of the opposite sex?
2: Yeah.
1: You can't hang out with them anymore?
3: Yeah. Well, but we,
1: I don't know. I don't like that.
3: As a collective team, this group, I think if we think of anything outside of working, mm-hmm. we automatically attach every one of us to our significant other.
1: Of course.
2: Yeah, we
3: like,
2: do.
3: Hey, if we're doing that, like you mentioned, going to Kevin Hart, well, yeah, yeah. Gary went with you guys, or
2: yeah,
3: hey,
2: yeah.
3: If, let's
2: we
3: do this, make sure Elise is available too.
1: We weren't friends before the spouse, though. That's the problem.
3: I see. Mm,
1: she had friends before him.
2: Yeah.
1: So I don't know. Hmm. I'm kind of
3: me and Kevin were friends before my spouse, and Kevin still invites my wife.
4: So if you had a couple of guy friends prior to Gary, really tight with them, just friends, nothing else. I don't think Gary would say a word if he said, hey,
1: no,
4: we're going to go have some dinner.
1: Because
4: he's comfortable in his own skin.
1: Right.
4: And he's not going to play that card. He might internally be a little jealous about it, but he's not going to let you know that.
1: Right. Right.
5: But is that wrong, though, that if Gary's feeling it internally, he probably should say.
4: I don't know. Sometimes you just got to play your cards close to the vest.
1: Yeah.
5: Okay. Even with your partner.
4: You become controlling then.
5: Okay. Mm-hmm.
3: Well, even when you say, well, they were friends before we were a thing. Well, those friends should still look at you and your new thing. Or your new relationship as you now.
5: Because you're in a different
3: spot. You're a one.
1: I don't understand why he can't go.
3: Yeah.
5: Yeah. I think because I think it's been a thing of, she's hung out with these guy friends solo before.
1: Yeah.
5: And it's just a normal thing.
1: Yeah.
5: And now that she's in this relationship and now newly married.
1: I can see
5: she's
1: both
5: just thinking,
1: sides.
5: I just wanted to do the same thing.
1: I can
5: thing.
1: See both sides.
4: Here's the other thing, dude. If this isn't just friendship, and even if you kibosh it now, she's eventually going to find her way to whatever she wants to find her way to.
1: That's true.
4: That's just human nature, as Michael Jackson said.
1: Beck. Yeah.
6: Tell them that it's human nature.
7: Why?
6: Do you do that way?
8: And on the new Jake App.
3: Could be a bunch of gay guys.
1: That's right.
3: Could be. You know?
5: Could be.
3: And you know how they roll?
5: I,
3: you know, that'd be fine.
5: Yeah.
4: Hey, we got something new coming to Oklahoma City that I experienced in Tulsa.
1: What?
4: And I think Josh has experienced it too. I'll tell you about that at 8.
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4: With Kevin, Jesse, Owen, and Josh.
5: 8 o'clock. It is Wednesday morning. Let's find out what caught her ear. I got a chance. They've broken ground and they're starting to build the new Shields. Is that the way to say it? And I got to go to the one in Tulsa over this past weekend. That thing is, Josh. I know you wear a hat and have experienced it. It's nuts.
6: It's nuts, isn't it?
5: It's so cool.
6: Yeah.
7: How you said you wear a hat and have experienced it.
5: Well, it kind of advertises for them already.
8: Yeah. If you're gonna wear someone's hat, you must like it.
6: I like it a lot.
5: Can I say I had a weird thought about the place? And Kevin's weird thoughts. Because you know they close down every night, right? And reopen the next day.
6: Yeah.
5: Do they sweep the building? To make sure no one... Because there's a lot of nooks and crannies in there. People could lay down on top of that Ferris wheel and just spend the night.
6: You know what's really funny about that, though?
8: What?
6: Is when I had my bachelor party in Tulsa, we went there with my friends, and we played hide and seek.
7: What?
6: We did. I was the hider, and I picked a great hiding spot.
7: Where?
6: It was in like one of the, like, well, they know now because they found me eventually. But it was in like one of the, like, the tent areas.
5: Yeah.
6: Like, I hid in like one of the tents.
8: One of the display tents?
6: Yeah.
7: Are you supposed to?
6: No, you're definitely not supposed to.
8: You're supposed to dry them out. That's why they're on
6: display.
8: There
6: was a couple of times where, like, customers, like, opened the tent, and I was just like, oh, I'm testing it out. I'm just in here. It was really awkward.
8: I can picture
6: that. It was a great time, though.
5: That's
6: a great
5: amazing. Time.
7: That's amazing.
6: But so, yeah, you can definitely play hide and seek.
7: Is it comparable as far as size goes to, like, Sam's or Costco or something?
6: Oh, it's bigger.
5: Bigger.
7: Are you serious?
5: Oh, yeah. It's two levels.
6: It's huge. It's
8: I got
6: like
8: a Ferris wheel. I guess it's got
7: to
8: be.
7: I guess so.
5: Yeah, it's attached to Woodland Hills Mall.
7: Okay.
5: So you can walk straight from the mall into Shields.
8: What's the date for Oklahoma City's Shields?
6: I don't know if they have a date yet.
7: Oh,
6: I know
7: they're building.
8: They broke ground.
7: Where is it? Again?
6: The Turnpike somewhere over.
7: Turnpike?
5: I don't know. All I walked
6: north
5: in,
6: side
5: I
6: Oklahoma
5: looked
6: City.
5: Around, and I said, holy Shield. This place is massive.
7: You made me nervous for a second.
6: Yeah, he made me nervous.
8: He's the boss, though. He can do that.
7: Yeah,
6: what caught my ear was what the Thunder are doing that's really cool because of SGA's wife. His wife is Haley, who is a decorated collegiate soccer player.
8: Yes, she is.
6: And now they're refurbishing a local middle school soccer field in honor of her.
7: Cool.
6: And they're, like, naming it Haley Field or whatever and everything because of his MVP stuff. So that's really cool, though, because I'm sure that she kind of put her career probably on the back burner, I assume, for him. So that's cool. Cool to honor her. That's awesome.
5: Can you just say SGA a little more, less time focusing on the charitable causes and more on the shooting percentage?
8: Less time shopping for watches for your boys.
6: Yeah, good call.
5: Okay. Kidding.
8: Speaking of the Thunder and speaking of SGA, I might have shared this with you guys before, but when we have Gatlin quotes, we feel like we have them often enough.
6: Yeah.
8: Josh put together a little something.
6: I did, yeah.
8: Gatlin quote.
6: I'm going to play it.
9: Hey, it's Gatlin. It's a Gatlin Clote Award. Here comes a Gatlin-ism.
8: Gatlin quote alert.
6: Yeah, he says a little funny, but
7: I love it.
6: That's still learning.
8: Quote alert.
6: Quote alert.
8: So he said something about wanting to play in the NBA.
6: Uh-huh.
8: He wants to be an NBA player someday. I said, well, why? Why is that? He goes, well, because I want to play with SGA.
7: Oh.
8: Giddy's in the background. Oh, no, SGA will be retired by the time you're playing.
6: The realist.
8: I said, well, why do you want to play with SGA? He goes, so I can hug him at the end of the game.
6: Oh, sweet of him.
8: So he saw the game with you on there.
7: Aww.
8: Not the one from the other night, but one of those when they were, you know, doing good games back then.
7: A good game.
8: He wants to be able to hug
6: that's
8: SGA.
6: Cute.
7: What caught my ear was, well, by the way, that's going to be evergreen at least for a while because you have like 8,000 kids.
6: That's
7: so
6: true.
7: We'll just move from Gatlin to the next.

0: Lucky Star Casino. With a staggering number of jackpots, our players are turning spins into wins. Lucky Star Casino, the biggest jackpots and limitless promotions are closer than you think.
1: Floating.
2: Yeah. And so it shows people that have gotten a little thicker.
1: A little heavy.
2: Heavy because they're just sitting and they can fly everywhere, right? They don't have to ever leave this floaty chair.
1: Yep.
2: Well, I saw one that was designed specifically for video gaming.
1: What?
2: And it's on wheels. It's not floaty, but it's on wheels.
1: Huh.
2: It's on Amazon, and it's freaky. It freaks me out.
1: I'm
2: it has
1: interested.
2: The screen that's like the
1: bent, oh, it's like right in front of you.
2: Bent screen,
1: yeah,
2: whatever.
1: Yeah, the curved
2: the
1: screen.
2: Curved screen.
1: Okay.
2: And you're sitting back in the chair, and it's got a cover. Oh, like, oh, you're in a little...
1: That's cool.
3: So you're saying it's becoming a reality.
2: I'm not okay with it.
3: No.
2: Wow. Not okay.
3: No.
4: Call that the Peroni screen.
2: Yeah.
5: On air and on the new J-Gap.
3: What? I can see out of our... They just cleaned our window last night, by the way. Tuesday nights, they clean our windows.
2: Oh,
1: Tuesday
2: yeah?
1: nights, they do, yeah.
3: And you can see outside our beautiful clean window to the parking lot. The
2: where?
3: Assisted Living
2: over
3: there. Belmont.
2: Oh,
3: Cove.
2: I see. Buddy.
3: Wyman is here, and he's getting off that bus to come say hi.
2: Look at him. He's got new pants on.

Kesha. Well, I'm going to grab my guitar and go do a song for these visitors we have out on the bus. And Wyman will be in. See what's going on with him next after Jason Aldean.

0: 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Don't tell on me.
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3: Turn that off, Wyman.
2: Thank you.
4: We're trying to get text messages.
2: Wyman, we're on air right now. Hey, Wyman.
3: What is
2: it? Your phone's ringing, man.
3: Oh. Excuse me?
2: What are you doing? What are you doing?
4: Oh,
3: what did you call me?
2: Man. I said man. Oh. What are you doing, man?
3: My generation.
2: Oh. What?
3: Your
2: what?
3: My generation wouldn't quite speak to
4: sir.
3: Wouldn't.
2: I'm sorry.
3: I thought you was talking.
5: By the way, the clothes you have on today look like you dug deep into the closet, like to your 50s doo-wop days.
4: Yeah, a little sock-up.
5: This is impressive, one.
3: You guys were about to come on here, and I walked in. Then Miss Jessie over
4: Hi,
3: here.
4: Hi, how are you?
3: She noticed my new britches.
4: I did.
3: Me and my nephew, Andrew Lawrence, went and got me some new britches.
5: Where'd
4: well,
5: you
4: that's
5: go?
4: Good. Where'd you go?
3: We went to this new place in Tulsa called
2: Shields. Oh, okay.
3: And,
2: it's called Shields.
4: Shields.
2: Shields. No, Shields. It's called Shields.
3: Why Wyman? Do you keep tapping that computer?
2: Don't worry about why I'm tapping it.
3: Every time I say
2: Shields.
3: Heels?
2: Yeah, that's close. We'll call it Heels.
4: We'll call it Heels.
2: Let's do that.
3: Okay. Can y'all help me with something?
4: Of course.
2: Yeah. Oh, there's a door.
3: Kevin, he looks
4: so mean.
3: He looks a little put out with me this morning.
5: You know, we can't cuss on the radio.
2: Yeah, we can't.
3: Uh-huh. I thought that the restaurant's name was Heels. So I thought it was that way. I've been
4: okay. What are you doing?
3: Toying around with my cell.
4: Did you get a new phone?
2: Yeah, we hear it.
3: I did.
4: Okay. Can we hang on?
2: Can we turn it down a little?
4: Can we turn it down?
3: How do you get the new? I'm looking at how to put on a new TikTok tone.
2: Oh, you want a
4: TikTok tone
3: for when you get a TikTok?
2: You want a ringtone? A new ringtone?
3: Not when the phone rings.
2: Oh.
3: When you get a TikTok.
5: You're on TikTok.
3: Well, I get.
4: That's a good TikTok one right there.
2: That's a
3: my
2: nice
3: nephew
2: one.
3: Will send little written messages.
4: Text what? Messages.
3: TikToks?
4: Text messages.
3: Okay.
2: That's my wake up one right there.
3: How do I know which one is
4: you just
3: a good
4: pick,
2: you pick
4: you
2: whichever
4: pick
2: one you
4: whatever
2: like.
4: Whatever one you like to hear whenever he texts you.
3: So you're saying there's no wrong or right answer?
2: There's not. No.
3: But there's a lot of options there.
4: I know. Okay. That's my alarm
2: like.
4: Right there.
2: Is it?
4: Yeah.
2: Pick okay. one you like, Wyman. Oh.
5: Oh, that's a good
4: that's
5: one.
4: That's like 1980s.
3: Okay.
5: New text message.
3: Okay.
4: We're just
2: going through
4: about
2: Wyman's ringtones.
4: Just pick one.
3: Okay.
4: Which one do you like the best?
5: That one was kind of like your live call pager.
2: Oh, that's like you're on a
4: is
2: on
4: that
2: a
4: life alert?
2: A submarine.
4: It is
2: submarine. It's like a sonar.
4: Okay.
2: Oh, that's a little loud, too.
5: That's sleepy juice there.
4: There you go.
2: Oh,
4: okay. That's a good one.
2: That's TikTok, if I ever heard it.
5: That's after Blue Chew.
4: Do you do Blue Chews?
3: No.
4: Does anybody at your residence? Okay, can you turn it down?
3: Yeah, that's
2: just down a little bit.
4: A little bit?
3: Okay.
4: You do that one. That's good.
2: That one's good.
4: No, or a dog.
2: What? Okay. You have a dog barking as your ringtone?
3: Okay.
4: There you go. You got it.
3: Y'all gonna watch the Thunder game tonight?
4: Yeah. How about you?
3: I do not care for Victory.
5: Yeah, I'm with you.
2: You don't like them?
3: Uh-uh.
2: Why not?
3: And I don't know what we're gonna do about him because that old boy can take that basketball and he puts it in that hoop.
5: Yeah.
3: Just about as easy as anybody I've ever seen.
4: Yeah, okay.
3: Who does.
4: You're getting a message or something.
3: Okay.
4: What is that?
2: I like that one.
5: I think it's Doris from the bus.
4: Oh.
5: Yep, it's Doris from the bus.
2: Okay. Wyman, we gotta go.
3: Okay. Anyway.
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1: Family Feud, have you guys ever gotten bit by anything?
2: Like a yeah.
1: Pet? You have?
2: Yeah.
1: Oh, well, that's to do with Family Feud today, so we'll see how good you do. Coming up, 93.3.

0: Wallen, don't we?
1: The Wake with Jake Show. It's Family Feud. Here's your host, Josh Harvey.
2: Yeah.
3: Wednesday morning. Hello, I am your host, Josh Harvey.
2: Josh Harvey,
3: that's my name. Long-distant relative of Steve Harvey, you guys know that. I do a lot of work behind the scenes, get these questions together from Jake listeners, so I need you guys to respect the answers.
2: Okay.
3: Okay? And Jesse, you're up first.
2: Okay.
3: I teased this question yesterday. Name an animal...
2: I've already forgotten.
3: Yeah, I bet you did. Name an animal in a pet store that probably wouldn't attack someone.
2: A bunny.
3: A bunny is on there. Good job.
2: They bite though.
4: Really? They bite. Yeah, they attack the crap out of you.
3: Oh. Well, that's on the board. Number three.
2: They're cute.
5: An animal that would not attack you?
3: Yeah. In a pet store that wouldn't...
5: A puppy dog. What are you talking about?
3: Puppy dog's not on there. Sorry. Not on there. Kevo.
4: Fish.
3: That's the number one answer, yeah.
4: Of course it is.
3: Fish or goldfish was on there.
2: Oh, yeah.
3: Jesse, name another animal in a pet store that probably wouldn't attack someone.
2: A lizard.
3: No, not on there.
2: Lizards don't even
5: I see why he did the disclaimer about all the work he goes to for these, because this is one of those categories. A bird?
2: That you just start listing it.
3: Nice. A what?
5: A bird.
3: No.
5: Come on.
2: They say
3: that was
2: cave.
3: A quick strikeout for you guys. The other answers were kitten, hamster, gerbil, and turtle. You guys missed a whole bunch of them. So we'll go to the next question.
2: Y'all haven't been bitten by any of those.
3: Owen, what might a teenager do that causes their parents to stop them from using the car?
5: They got a ticket.
3: Yeah, good job. Ticket, number two answer.
5: Okay.
3: Kevo.
4: No curfew.
3: They stayed out too late. Good job. Jesse, keep it going.
2: They're not doing well in school.
3: Yeah, bad grades.
2: Yeah.
3: Owen, name another thing a teenager does.
5: Disrespected
3: that causes their parents to stop them from using the family car.
5: It disrespected them.
3: No, that's not on there.
5: So. Well, that's wrong.
3: That's allowed.
5: Society.
4: Didn't do their chores.
2: That's disrespecting your parents.
3: Didn't do housework. Yum, that is, isn't it?
2: Yeah, it is.
3: Jesse, there's one more answer on the board.
4: He would have given it to me.
2: Yeah.
3: What might a teenager do that causes their parents to stop them from using their car?
2: Maybe run away. I don't know.
3: No. Last answer. Owen.
5: Walk off home run with this one.
3: Okay.
5: They got themselves in an accident.
3: Good job, Owen.
5: They crashed the car.
3: Crashed the dang car. Hopefully that doesn't happen to anyone. Right?
5: Oh, yeah.
3: Yeah, no. We don't wish that. Unless you're a woman.
2: Yeah, we're
5: not
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1: Harry Styles is running. And Winchester Drive-In movie times. Ooh. Not really times, but what you can see this weekend.
2: Nice.
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3: Your 405 Buzz. We talked about it a little bit earlier with country music news. Joey Chestnut. Right? We talked about it in country music.
4: Yeah, we did.
3: Or was Joey, it before
5: it
3: that?
5: It was
3: before that. That's
6: Wednesday
3: right.
6: Weird. Wednesday Weird.
3: Wednesday Weird. So, it's basically, he pleaded guilty to a misdemeanor battery after a bar altercation. The victim said that Chestnut had slapped him in the face during the incident, and Joey ended up saying to the cops that he was drunk and doesn't remember the whole thing. So he had a representative that said Joey regrets engaging in the interaction being misinterpreted. He strives to always connect in a fun manner with fans.
5: Yeah, and he did.
3: So fun, right?
4: Well, at the baseball game, because I was there, he took a lot of pictures.
5: Ate a lot of tacos.
4: Fans and stuff.
3: Probably did a lot of shots this night.
4: Yeah,
6: don't you feel like, though, he should, the sentence shouldn't be as great for a slap as opposed to a punch?
3: Yeah.
6: What are we doing?
4: Maybe he said punch him.
5: Here's a slap.
3: Yeah. I mean, slaps can hurt.
4: Yeah, but why isn't he throwing punches?
6: I don't know.
3: Maybe he slapped him with a wiener that he was eating.
4: Yeah, maybe so.
3: Hot dogs.
4: Yeah. Maybe so.
3: So he was sentenced to 180 days of probation.
5: Wow.
4: What does that entail?
3: Like, basically, you have to have permission to do a lot of things, and you can't leave certain areas.
5: Wow. He's been traveling.
3: It depends on his probation stuff.
4: Okay. Like,
3: maybe he has a probation officer sometimes that he has to check in with or something. Harry Styles said that he started running to show himself that he can push through difficult things.
5: Oh.
3: He said, the thing that I found in the rest of my life, but particularly in running, is the idea of trusting myself to do exactly what I say I'm going to do. So he said also, like, once you start running, there are a lot of things that you kind of discover about yourself too, because he says he just has little conversations with himself when he runs.
4: Wow.
3: Yep. By the way, since we're giving away Winchester tickets,
4: We are
3: this weekend. It's a double feature.
4: What is it?
3: Mandalorian and Grogu.
4: Oh, nice.
3: And Devil Wears Prada 2.
5: Oh,
4: those are great movies,
3: right?
4: I like that. Thank you.
3: So we're going to be giving them more away up here, Josh.
4: What time?
3: 9:10.
4: Right around there.
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1: 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What do you think tonight? What's your score prediction?
2: I don't even want a prediction.
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3: I'm telling you.
1: We need confidence.
2: Yeah,
1: if SGA can fire on it, maybe we do get ahead by at least half a dozen.
5: At least. Well, I

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It's 9 o'clock in Oklahoma. The credo of Jake. Jake's an Okie, born and bred. Cherishes his independence. Calls it like he sees it. He's there for his neighbors. Because he knows if you don't have community, you don't have much. 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The latest generation of storytellers. Because the stories are what make it country. 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
1: 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I love Kelly Clarkson. Can I say that? Kelly Clarkson! 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
1: 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Oh. 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
1: Well, in my brain, when I see Chevy Silverado and the new Bailey Zimmerman on the playlist here, Commercial Free Wake with Jake, reminds me of Tar Hamars and their wonderful dish called Chili Colorado.
2: Ooh.
1: Oh, so good.
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4: Random.
1: I know. Yeah. Chevy Silverado, Chili Colorado.

0: 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Take it easy.
1: Well, when I hear Travis Tritt doing an Eagles song, I like to think of Buck Owens.
2: Oh, I like to think of Triscuits.
1: Oh, okay. Yeah. 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
3: What is happening?
1: Country music news before 10 o'clock. What kind of songs does Riley Green like to write? She's at the

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1: Country music news on a Wednesday. Hello, Wednesday. Happy Wednesday. Happy birthday to Kevin's brother Jordan today.
2: Yeah, celebrating that birthday.
1: Also, he shares a birthday with Tony Stewart of NASCAR.
2: He shares a birthday with Cher.
1: And John Pardee.
3: Nice.
1: How about that? John Pardee is 41 today. I would have put him in his mid-30s, but tell you what.
3: Been around a while.
1: Ella Langley, she made another history thing on the Billboard magazine. Her song, Choosing Texas, has now spent 10 weeks at number one on the Hot 100.
3: Wow.
1: Only 4% of all songs from all genres in the 67-year history of the chart have accomplished that goal.
3: What a big song.
2: Ella. That is.
1: Big song, Ella. Boy, that's going to pay out. Here are five of the country singers that skipped the ACMs on Sunday. Some with reasons, some with no reasons at all. Megan Maroney, she was nominated to be a part of that evening, but it was kind of a surprise that she wasn't there. Turns out she had to skip because she was the maid of honor for her best friend's wedding.
3: Aww.
1: Talk about BFF status.
3: That's a good excuse.
1: Yeah. Is it a good excuse?
3: I think so.
1: You could have asked your friend to maybe push the wedding a week.
3: You're not pushing weddings.
2: No.
3: You're not.
1: Weddings have dates, they've got a lot of planning.
3: No.
2: Mm-mm.
3: And it's your best friend. You're not going to tell her to move it. Whatever, you would do it.
1: Generation. Morgan Wallen, is no surprise he wasn't there. He hardly ever goes to award shows. Jason Aldean wasn't nominated for anything, so why show up? He wasn't there. But the ones that were kind of weird because they were nominated for stuff and they had no excuse, we never heard. Luke Combs and Jelly Roll were no shows.
3: Huh. And they were both nominated.
1: They were both nominated for stuff.
4: Well, Luke was in Lambeau Friday and Saturday doing the stadium show. So, I mean, I could have jetted to Vegas, but maybe he was tired.
1: Maybe he's tired. And, you know, he's got a big priority on being home with his family.
3: That's true.
1: He takes pride in that. So maybe it was a boundary he put up, and that's good for him.
4: I just feel like we need fewer award shows.
2: I agree. I do, too.
1: I do, too. Riley Green, he tells Country Living Magazine that he'd rather write breakup songs than love songs. He said, breakup songs always come pretty naturally to me for some reason. It's a lot harder for him to write love songs. He has to physically sit down and make himself do it if he wants to write a love song. Breakup songs and sad country music has always been something that he just loves as a genre in itself.
2: Mm-hmm.
4: So, Jesse, why does that handsome hunk of a man have a hard time hanging on to a lady?
2: There's probably something mentally.
3: Oh.
4: With him or them? Okay.
2: Yeah.
4: You always think there's something, the grass
2: Not
4: is greener?
2: Not wrong, but like maybe just he hasn't settled his brain down enough to settle down, you know?
4: He's playing the field.
3: Yeah, he's still having fun out there.
1: Settle your brain down, Riley. We'll see if the voice coming up this fall settles him down at all.
2: Yeah.
1: That's your country music news.
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1: Just be glad I'm not clearing my throat over the air. Thank goodness for this mic off button. Let's do this, Oklahoma Allergies. Might be brought to you by Flonase today. Who knows? 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We could try.

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1: That's right, and summer is just around the corner, so don't miss out on all these great shows coming to the Sooner State. Aaron Watson, he's at Sugar Creek on June 5th. Carrie Underwood's at Windstar Casino June 12th. Flatland Cavalry, they're at Riverwinds Beats and Bites on July 11th. And then, of course, Jason Aldean and Chase Matthew, both Jake faves,

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1: 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Happy Wednesday. 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
1: Well, a big vote happened yesterday. 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
17: 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Hey, what's up, OKC? It's Jason Aldean. 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
1: Can we make a pinky promise right now? That you'll hang out with us tomorrow morning, Wake with Jake, 6 to 10. We'll get you some Winchester drive-in tickets, but also getting you qualified to see Miss Ella Langley when she hits up the Zoo Amp here in OKC. Tomorrow morning, yeah, it's here on Jake. Just when

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This is Zach Topp, and you're hearing me first on 93.3 Jake FM, Oklahoma's new country playlist.

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1: It's high noon in Oklahoma. The credo of Jake. 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Cherishes his independence. Calls it like he sees it. He's there for his neighbors. 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The latest generation of storytellers. Because the stories are what make it country. 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
1: 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Goodness, that place is just otherworldly. There's Mr. Gwen Stefani now. It's Blake on Jake.
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4: 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Because a real Texas welcome doesn't mean here's what we got. It means here's everything we got. What'll it be? Pull up a chair, stay a while. Whataburger. Come one, come y'all.
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Hey, it's Jesse. His buddy, his pal, John Morgan, on now.

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1: Yeah, okay. I can dance. Gotta hit this. There it is. It's 93.3 Jake FM, continuing on Oklahoma's New Country Playlist. 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

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It's Jesse here with Warren Ziders. 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
1: Alrighty, up next here on 93.3, we got Megan Maroney, which, you know, I don't know how well she is with giving directions, but if you needed somebody to file your taxes in a pinch, she could probably figure it out. She went to college for accounting, but obviously plans changed. She got asked to perform at some sorority event where she was spotted by Chase Rice. And, well, obviously, the rest is history. She's on Jake with Beautiful Things.

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93.3. Well, hey, ladies, is it getting stale on the dating apps? Getting tired of small talk? Just quote Taylor Swift lyrics. I guarantee you they will not catch on. Because when has a man ever paid attention to anything? Tyler Edwards up next on 93.3.

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1: They've broken ground and they're starting to build the new Shields. 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
2: Nuts. 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
1: 93.3, that's all we're looking for, right? Someone who finds our crazy beautiful or tolerable. 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Looking ahead, you know, the Avengers? I feel like this song is one of those. Hardy, Eric Church, Morgan Wallen, Tim McGraw, they're teaming up for MacArthur. That's playing in 6 minutes on Jake. Here's some Shade Profit in the meantime.

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1: 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Thunder versus Spurs. It's on Peacock if you're trying to watch. It's Josh Ross. I'm

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1: 93.3, Miss Gabby Barrett there with a throwback. If you're wondering where she's been, well, she's around, still writing music. She put out an album last year called The Easy Part, and she's hitting the road this summer, making a stop in my neck of the woods in southeastern Oklahoma. Speaking

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Broadway. Hey, this is Dan and Shay. This is our new song, Say So. If you need somebody, say so. It's basically just a reminder that no matter what you're going through, you don't have to go through it alone. 90-

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1: You know, if you ask Lainey, she moved to Nashville in her camper trailer back in 2011, and she says that she was way too country for country music. But I think after a decade in the biz, she's etched her own path, and she just got hitched. Congrats to the lovely couple. Up next, got some Morgan Wallen on Jake.

0: Morgan Wallen, don't we?
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2: That's right, and summer is just around the corner, so don't miss out on all these great shows coming to the Sooner State. 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
1: 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The song spins backward and you guess it and win.
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3: It's so cool.
4: Yeah. When I had my bachelor party in Tulsa, we went there with my friends and we played hide and seek.
5: What?
4: We did. And I was the hider, and I picked a great hiding spot.
5: Where?
4: It was in like one of the, well, they know now because they found me eventually. But it was in like one of the, like the tent areas.
3: Yeah.
4: Like I hid in like one of the tents.
6: One of the display tents?
4: Yeah.
5: Are you so close?

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1: And just like that, we are kicking off our hour stretch of commercial-free country. That right there was your flipping guest song of the day, coming from Shane Prophet. Up next, some Tracy Lawrence on Jake.

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1: Well, what's sweeter than a jar of honey? How about an hour of commercial-free country? We're just getting started on 93.3 with some Dylan Scott. What'll never have.

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1: It's 5 o'clock in Oklahoma. The Credo of Jake. Jake's an Okie, born and bred. Cherishes his independence. Calls it like he sees it. He's there for his neighbors. Because he knows if you don't have community, you don't have much. 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The latest generation of storytellers. Because the stories are what make it country. 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
3: 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We'll talk about it 7:10 tomorrow morning on the Wake with Jake Show. 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

0: Holmes, be by you.
1: Thunder up in the park happening at Scissortail before the game. Tip-off is at 7:30, so if you want to go down there, hang out before, maybe win you some free swag. That's going on. It is free to attend. Like I said, tip-off is at 7:30 on Peacock. Game 2 versus the Spurs. Good luck, fellas. Morgan's up next on Jake.

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1: Well, I know of a brunette that I am just dying to see. And she's got bangs, too. Ella Langley. She's got a sold-out show at the OKC Zoo Amp, and we want to send one lucky Jake listener there with a pair of tickets. 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

0: Red Baron, just like Johnny.
1: Well, we all know a lot about different side hustles people are doing to earn an extra buck. But have you heard about dumpster diving at college campuses? I mean, think about it. Especially around this time of year, there's a bunch of kiddos that just don't want to haul it. So they just toss it. Now, I'm not saying to do it, but it seems like it's pretty profitable. Proceed at your own caution, though, because those college campus security, they ain't messing around. BZ's on Jake.

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0: Debbie Chesney. 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
1: No shoes, no shirt. How about no commercials? I like that better. More of our nonstop country on the way, coming from Jacob Hackworth. His new track, What Took You So Long, is playing in 3 minutes on Jake.

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Well, we got the Thunder play tonight at 7:30 versus the Spurs, and so I'm doing my part, okay? Last few times that I've watched the game over at my friend's house, I'm pretty sure they've lost, like, every time. 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Luke's on Jake.

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That's your home for Oklahoma's new country playlist. Got some Graylin James, Toby Keith on the way, so stay tuned. Here's some Shaboozy on Jake.

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